0: 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Heute ist Freitag. Es ist 2.53 Uhr. Danke fürs Zuhören.
1: Now you guys do remember we're recording a live album tonight, right? You do remember this is a live album for the rest of the world to hear, right? Well, to commemorate that fact, we got a brand new song that nobody's ever heard before. It's brand new, written for this tour. It's a song called Fire on the Mountain.

fighting for you and yours. Anthrax and the rebels without a pause. Repeat to you, Anthrax is public enemy.

The great thing about Atlas Butler is they do it all. Heating, cooling, plumbing. Look, I'm busy with work. I don't have time to wait around or deal with lots of people. One company, one call, and they do it all. Wonder if they'll clean out my inbox. Seriously, offer that service. Please.

0: 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Mit uns durch den Vormittag. 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

got a mojo too. I got the John the Conqueror. Gonna mess with you. Gonna make you girls leave me by my hand. And then the world will know.

The great thing about Atlas Butler is they do it all. Heating, cooling, plumbing. Look, I'm busy with work. I don't have time to wait around or deal with lots of people. One company, one call, and they do it all. Wonder if they'll clean out my inbox. Seriously, offer that service. Please.

I said, gentlemen, and I use that word loosely, I will testify for you, I'm a gun for hire, I'm a saint, I'm a liar, because there are no facts, there is no truth, just data to be manipulated. I can get you any result you like, what's it worth to you?

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2: This is Jimmy.
3: Right now I'd like to introduce the cats in the group. This is Noel Redding playing bass.
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3: And Mitch Mitchell playing drums.
5: Good evening.
2: Jimmy, you said to me earlier that you prefer working live to working in a recording studio.
3: Well, like at first, you know, it's very hard, like, warming up at first. Like, this is like a recording studio here, only we had a lot of fun here because it was really getting together with
2: cool,
3: each other,
2: good.
3: You know.
2: Yeah.
3: And like, you know, it's a lot of fun working for our audience still, you know.
2: Yeah.
3: And, but see, since we played here live, you know, played our instruments while we were singing and everything, well, you know, it's a lot of fun, as long as people tune in and listen. Thank you for all that music going away.
2: Yeah. Well, let's hope they're all listening now while you play the number from your recent record.
3: Burning of the Midnight Lamp.
2: That's the one, baby.
3: By Whodunit.

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Hey, let me kick it to you right quick, man. 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

Yeah, the screen door slams. 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Roy Orbison singing for the lonely. It's me and I want you only.

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Some said it was the aftermath of the radium bomb, while others told of a final retribution, a terrible revenge.

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0: Upon his shoulders perch two ravens, Hugin and Lunin. 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His weapons, a magic sword and a spear called Gungnir. They are carved with ruins. His eight-legged horse, Sleipnir, carries him over land, sea, and air. The bringer of the valiant dead, the Einherjar, from the battlefield, across the Rainbow Bridge, to Valhalla. For a single drink of the enchanted water, he paid with one eye. He was granted supreme wisdom. He is the god of poetry, sorcery, and death. Wounded, pierced by a spear, he hung upside down for 9 days. 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Given no bread nor mead, he looked down and with a loud cry, fell screaming from the world tree. In a flash of insight, the secret magic of the ruins was revealed to him. He took up the ruins and mastered them. 18 powerful charms for protection, success in battle, lovemaking, healing, and the power to bring back the dead. His sacred blood mixed with black wind and rain wept down from the world tree deep into the earth. He commanded the earth to crack open and to spew forth the strongest of the strong. On this day he did bestow unto the world the sons of Odin.
1: 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I think you'll know this one. 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I think we're cool to roll, my brothers. 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

0: 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In other words, take my hand. In other words, please be true to me.
1: Prepare yourselves, Bokum. It is now time for me to destroy this drum kit.

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Anthrax and the rebels without a pause. Repeat to you, Anthrax is public enemy. 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